imagination. Beyond it is another dimension. A dimension of sight. A dimension of sound. A dimension of mind. You're moving through a land of both shadow and substance, of things and ideas. Guiding you through this wondrous journey is the hypnotic sound of the Twilight Tone.

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2: Oh, come on with it.
0: Well, bring your ass. You want to do it again tomorrow?
1: Oh, hell yeah.

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The raindrops seem to play a sweet refrain. Though spring is here, to me it's still September.

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1: either angel or a king will break this thing.
2: We need to get our soul. We need that inner peace. Yeah. Nothing man cannot give you that.

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When you return to bed and decide to pay a visit for the places you've never seen before, and so you walk, you walk.

0: Say, woman, what's this stuff you cooking? Now that meat and no potatoes, I just seem right to like a green tomato.
1: Here I'm waiting, palpitating with all that meat
0: and no potatoes.
1: All that meat.

0: I'm fit to fight. Cause, woman, you know that mess just ain't right.
1: Oh, that's all.
2: Oh, all that meat and no potatoes just ain't right, like green tomatoes.
0: Woman, I'm steaming, yeah, really screaming.

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1: Oh, Pops, all that meat and no potatoes just ain't right, like green tomatoes.
0: Now, woman, I'm steaming and I'm really screaming.
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0: Thank you very much.
1: Ladies and gentlemen, the very wonderful Imogen Heap.

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That was hip-hop, and we did it safely because we

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1: 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And so, Nelly is too long. You know, we got to get the number quicker. He said, but that's the talent. That's what makes me want to dance. 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

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Break beats were for the B-boys. When Kool Herc was throwing up break beats, he would say, B-boys, are you ready? B-girls, are you ready? And that meant that it was about, you know, about that.

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I said, I like them type of beats he's playing. And then when I came with my full system too, once I got, you know, graduated from high school, and I started saying, oh, this is the style of I'm gonna be playing and dancing.

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You know what I mean? The world need me, period. Or, cause I need the world. You know what I mean? And I know that because I got a lot of love for everything. And when you got a lot of love for everything,

know, you can kind of like teach a lot of people that, you know, don't see certain things, you know what I mean?

creeps in. I will hold you as you're slowly waking, and I kiss you so softly.

from that cruel, cruel world. You almost convinced me that you're gonna stick around.